0: that number to that other bass player.
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0: 5551222789911121212.
2: 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Y'all was right.

0: Rock revolution is starting now. 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Get ready for Friedrich Pritzelberger. Enjoy his show and his great voice.
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There is no rubber that will heal those scars. Condom or plaster, you know.

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Joe, this

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So before I reach the heavens, I got time to show my purpose. Should I kill this beat? I'm not asking for your blessing. Left my mark when I was just trying to hear some etchings. Far from a villain, I'm just here to spread the message. Leader of the pack, I'm running track like I'm Kenyan, see? 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Rather be country Londoner.

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0: Remember this, build your blood, cause if I yo. 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

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If we don't sample, then you can't hear records like this.

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0: 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Enjoy your ride.
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